0: Take it.
1: What? But you know, I can't read this.
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3: Because now it's up to you.

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If the stars stand above the earth, bright triumphant metaphors of love, bright triumphant metaphors of love that blind us all who care to stand and look beyond.

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0: For both of us.

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across the world, they shout out their angry words. All across the world, they shout out their angry words about the end of love. Yet the stars stand above the earth, bright triumphant metaphors of love. Bright triumphant metaphors of love that blind us all who care to stand and look beyond.